0: Ouais, c'est clair, non.
1: DJ Rusty et Bradley Heat sur Radio
0: FM. Yeah, but you never really said nothing about him. I thought about me and you,
2: know. Well, he's there, so I gotta let you know, you know?
0: But let's go kick him. Like that. And chill.
2: Anyway, you